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1: 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Here's Alexandra Kay.

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5: I'm meteorologist Roberto Zamora with Storm Team 12. All that heavier rainfall that we saw earlier this morning, along with some of those stronger storms, have now transitioned away farther east and has moved its way into Alabama, which means for the rest of our evening going into the overnight hours, we could still expect a stray shower or two, but luckily no more heavy downpours. And by the time you're waking up on your early Friday morning, expect temperatures to be starting off closer to the mid-70s. I'm meteorologist Roberto Zamora with Storm Team 12. Exclusive local station for live Powerball and Mega Million drawings.
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1: It's going to be a fun one on Saturday night right here. Because he put out an album that really, I had to look up what Yacht Rock was. 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
1: Well, Keith Urban has a very special project just finished. He's going to talk to us about it Saturday night, 7 o'clock, right here.

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Hey, it's Bobby Bones. Tomorrow morning at 7:20, Cole Swindell is stopping by the studio. We'll talk about his very first ever Father's Day coming up, some cool celebrity stories, and we'll talk about his new song. 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
1: Got to dial in. Nashville is a busy spot for your favorite artists right now. Tay, what do we got?
0: Yeah, so there's actually a huge 4th of July party happening on NBC, but a lot of country artists are a part of it.
1: Heck yeah, we'll dive into that story. A couple more lined up too in less than 15 minutes with the iHeart Country Roundup.

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2: All right, first we start things out with Luke Combs. And listen, he appreciates music and understands those that do, right? When he caught wind of a TikTok video showing a third grade class at Carmel Elementary in Maine listening to his music, all to help them focus during their writing time, the singer reached out. How cool is that? He actually sent the class and their teacher a record player along with an autographed vinyl copy of his The Way I Am album. The teacher then, she posted a TikTok of the class singing along to his new gift. It was so cool. All right, next, so just in time for our country's 250th birthday, a long-lost patriotic Charlie Daniels song has been released. It's called My Home, and it was actually originally recorded in 2014 for a Macy's 4th of July television special, but the song was prominently featured during the broadcast, and it was just never really, like, officially released. Largely forgotten over the years, Charlie Daniels Jr. rediscovered it last year and worked to get it polished up and ready for release. All right, speaking of Macy's, right, the Macy's 4th of July fireworks special won't just be over the New York City skyline. In fact, they'll be on stage as well. Just yesterday, it was announced that the celebration will feature performances from Noah Kahan, Post Malone, Salt and Pepper, BB Rexha, Shaboozey, and Blake Shelton. And it'll be broadcast live on July 4th from 8 p.m. to 10 p.m. Eastern Pacific Time on NBC. It'll even be featured on Peacock, too. That's your iHeartCountry Roundup with Tay.
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6: 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Due to the severe weather expected over the next several days, the decision has been made to cancel this weekend's Swinging Bridge Festival in Byram. 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
18: 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Czechia and South Africa ended in a 1-1 draw. Then Switzerland took down Bosnia 4-1.
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1: Just saying, no pressure, guys. New Luke Bryan after Casey Musgraves. 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
1: And Instagram is at Wayne D&T. Time to dive into some group therapy.
2: All right, we're helping out Jenna, and Jenna's got some Mother's / Father's Day drama.
1: Love it. Fill us in, girl.
3: Hey, yeah, so Father's Day is coming up, and I'm thinking about not doing anything for my husband because he didn't do anything for me for Mother's Day. But I'm thinking, like, I don't know, it's not really like me. You know, two wrongs don't really make a right, so am I the jerk for this?
2: Did you tell him that you wanted to do something for Mother's Day?
3: I did. And he just was like, he thought we were just kind of being low key and not really doing anything. I'm like, well, you know, it's kind of rude.
1: Well, how are you feeling?
2: I mean, I don't know. That's a tough one because I agree. Like, two wrongs don't make a right. Like, if you want him to do something, I mean, I don't know. Maybe just tell him, like, you didn't do anything for me.
1: Listen, my aunt is real big on don't do things because you want someone to repay that. Mm. Do things from your heart are just for being kind. So I think that's, you operate from here. You should have told him you were upset about the Mother's Day thing and let him play, you know, let him play his cards however he needed to.
2: Yeah.
1: If you're going to meet him here, you can't be mad at Mother's Day anymore.
2: True, yeah. But I think you could also, like, do something for him for Father's Day, like, as normal. And then maybe after Father's Day, have a conversation and be like, you know, like, I'm kind of hurt that, like, I went all out for Father's Day, but you didn't do anything for Mother's Day.
1: I think it's messy no matter what happens. At this
2: point, she should communicate.
1: Yeah, but Mother's Day was a while ago. It's too late.
2: No, it's never too late to communicate. Never.
1: If she held on to it this long, though, right?
2: Then that creates resentment.
1: But shouldn't she have said something immediately, like, hey?
2: Well, yeah, but she could still say something. I don't think it's too late.
1: Yeah, that's true. You want to reach out, help out. We got group therapy. 1-877-367-4432.
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Hey, it's Bobby Bones. Tomorrow morning at 7:20, Cole Swindell is stopping by the studio. We'll talk about his very first ever Father's Day coming up, some cool celebrity stories, and we'll talk about his new song. Cole Swindell, tomorrow morning on the Bobby Bones Show.

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2: And we're continuing to help out our girl, Carrie, who, man, she just went on her bachelorette party trip. They went down to Florida. She said that she's pretty disappointed in her friends, though, because they wanted to stay in and party. They wanted to party at their Airbnb and not actually go out. Is she a jerk for making them go out? Let's go to the first call. Casey, what about you?
3: Yeah, I think she's a total jerk. I mean, she made these poor girls pay all this money, go to Florida. They want to save a little money while they're there. Maybe they go to the club one night or two nights, compromise a little bit with her, but she's a jerk for like demanding they go out clubbing and spend all their money that they don't have.
2: Ooh, okay. So you think she's more of a jerk for forcing them to go? Like if they put up a fight and she was like, no, this is what we're doing, that makes her a jerk. I could see that though. Like, and the whole money situation, that's a tough one too, right? How do you force somebody to do something when they don't have the money? Oh, I get it. It's a sticky situation. Let's help Carrie out. What do you think? 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
4: 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Due to the severe weather expected over the next several days, the decision has been made to cancel this weekend's Swinging Bridge Festival in Byram. 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
1: That's Cole Swindell there. You got Wayne D. Tay. Going to be a fun one this weekend as we're hanging out with Keith Urban right here. Details up on our Instagram at iHeartCHP. 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
2: And we're helping out Jenna, who wants to know if she's a jerk for not celebrating Father's Day because her husband didn't do anything for Mother's Day.
1: All right, Scotty, hit us. 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
3: 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Oh. 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

0: old, but he told him, I'm going to pay you $500 per show. And Corey Kent was like, no, I'm not doing that. And Toby Keith actually respected him and paid him more to open up for him. He ended up doing it.
1: Could you imagine? Toby would have been like, here's $25 and a Twinkie. Yeah. I would have been like, man.

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Tomorrow morning at 7:20, Cole Swindell is stopping by the studio. We'll talk about his very first ever Father's Day coming up, some cool celebrity stories, and we'll talk about his new song. Cole Swindell, tomorrow morning on the Bobby Bones Show.

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1: Get to that in just a couple of minutes. 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
2: Need a reason to smile? Wayne, Dee, and Tay are hitting you in the feels.
1: All right, so after spending 9 months of traveling nearly 11,000 miles on bicycle, by the way, is all to attend the World Cup here in the U.S. There were three guys from Argentina. They arrived in Kansas City last week. Now, the group left Argentina in August, and then they documented their route through multiple countries before arriving at the Kansas City Hotel where Argentina's national team was staying. But a local official, Mike Kelly, he learned about their journey and provided them with free tickets to Argentina's opening World Cup match where they actually won 3-0. What an amazing experience. That's your In the Feels.
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14: 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I'm sitting here talking to Chef Joe Craven of Walker's Drive-In. Chef, tell me about your signature dish.
15: Well, so Derek created some amazing signatures at Walker's, one being the Redfish Anna, which I think everybody knows. When he took on Walker's, he grabbed it and perfected it. And we've ran with exactly the way that he took it on and did it. But, you know, everybody loves me for my fried pickles, which unfortunately is a little bit embarrassing, but they have been kind of a staple that have stuck. So.
14: I love fried pickles.
15: Absolutely.
14: Yeah.
15: We top them with jumbo lump crab and a little bit of basil aioli, and everybody loves them.
14: Wow.
15: So, yeah.
14: Crab meat over the fried pickles.
15: Yeah. And, you know, it's funny. When we took Walker's on, a lot of people were like, we don't know about that guy and we're nervous and everything else. And then, you know, their husband are like, that's the guy that did the pickles. And they're like, he's got it. This guy's going to do it. Like,
14: that's Chef Joe Craven at Walker's Drive-In in Jackson. And this is Bubba on iHeartRadio.
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1: You probably saw it on TikTok, right? Stella Lefty's song is called Boston. Love it. 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
1: A little Father's Day drama unfolding here. It's group therapy, Wayne D. Tay on Instagram. 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
2: All right, we're helping out Jenna for group therapy, and she wants to know if she's a jerk for not doing anything for Father's Day because he didn't do anything for Mother's Day.
1: 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Hit us. What do you got? Is she being a jerk about this or?
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2: 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I mean, you helped each other become parents, you know? Like, you're the reason why you're celebrating that day is y'all.
1: I don't know.
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1: Random. Just random. 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
2: Yeah. So the Guinness World Record was just broken for world's oldest living animal.
1: Yeah, if you're just as on the edge of this your seat as I was, get the story coming up in less than 15.
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1: That one is for Ashley. Appreciate her checking in on Instagram. It's at Wayne D&T.
2: But Jonathan is the world's oldest living land animal. 194 years old.
1: Isn't he crazy? Is a tortoise.
2: He's a giant tortoise. And his name is Seashells. Ugh.

Jackson's number one for the country, Miss 103. Hey, what's going on? It's Wayne Deante, and America's 250th birthday is coming up, and we're celebrating by giving you the chance to win your share of $250,000. That's happening every weekday, and it could go towards your dream trip in the U.S. Keep listening to win from Miss 103. Just went out.

103. 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
1: And group therapy continues here. A lot of calls. Appreciate the text as well. 1-877-367-4432. Jenna dealing with some Father's Day drama coming up into the weekend.
2: Yeah, she wanted to know if she was a jerk for not celebrating Father's Day because he didn't do anything for Mother's Day. So, Jenna, what do you think you're going to do?
3: Maybe I should just tell him, oh, I thought we were doing low-key.
2: All right, so it sounds like everybody who's called in to help sounds like they're siding with you. So where do you land on this?
3: I think he's just not big on holidays. It's not really a mean thing. He just, like, you know, kind of more ADD, kind of forgets and doesn't really make a big thing of it because he's not even big on, like, Christmas and whatnot.
2: Well, I say don't do anything for him.
1: And I don't, but I also, if that's really how he is, I don't think he's going to be like, wow, thanks for nothing.
2: Yeah.
1: If he's like low key, then he's low key.
2: He probably won't care.
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1: Want to thank you for letting us be a part of your day. 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Click follow. Appreciate y'all so much. Check out Kelsey Hart. He's a newer artist. Song is called Fireworks. 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Check it out.

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1: And we appreciate you letting us be a part of your Thursday. Group therapy is going to roll on in a couple of minutes. Stay close to the phone because we're definitely going to want you to be a part of that. But first, if you missed, we caught up with Chris Young recently talking about why right now worked for him to open a bar.
2: I just found the right space. I didn't want something that was crazy big, multi-story. I wanted to do a sports bar. I wanted to do something that, you know, doesn't necessarily lean towards the part of my life that is the majority of it, which is music. I wanted to do something a little bit different. So I finally found a spot. It's 94 person cap. And, I was like, yeah, this is it. This is what I've been looking for. So we put a lot of effort into that, a lot of effort into the kitchen. My chefs are absolutely incredible. I feel like it's sort of a slap in the face to them to call it elevated bar food.
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1: It's going to be a fun one on Saturday night right here, because he put out an album that really, I had to look up what Yacht Rock was. Did you know already?
2: 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Yeah.
1: Well, Keith Urban has a very special project just finished. He's going to talk to us about it Saturday night, 7 o'clock, right here.

Miss 103. Hey, it's Bobby Bones. Hope you have a great weekend. The Bobby Bones Show podcast, it is up from this week. We talked to Russell Dickerson and Cole Swindell. Drama between two show members and one celebrity interview. And a big update on Amy and her money. 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
1: Got to dial in. Nashville is a busy spot for your favorite artists right now. Tay, what do we got?
2: Yeah, so there's actually a huge 4th of July party happening on NBC, but a lot of country artists are a part of it.
1: Heck yeah, we'll dive into that story. A couple more lined up, too, in less than 15 minutes with the iHeart Country Roundup. It's 9 o'clock.

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2: All right, first we start things out with Luke Combs. And listen, he appreciates music and understands those that do, right? When he caught wind of a TikTok video showing a third grade class at Carmel Elementary in Maine listening to his music, all to help them focus during their writing time, the singer reached out. How cool is that? He actually sent the class and their teacher a record player along with an autographed vinyl copy of his The Way I Am album. The teacher then, she posted a TikTok of the class singing along to his new gift. It was so cool. All right, next, so just in time for our country's 250th birthday, a long-lost patriotic Charlie Daniels song has been released. It's called My Home, and it was actually originally recorded in 2014 for a Macy's 4th of July television special, but the song was prominently featured during the broadcast, and it was just never really, like, officially released. Largely forgotten over the years, Charlie Daniels Jr. rediscovered it last year and worked to get it polished up and ready for release. All right, speaking of Macy's, right, the Macy's 4th of July fireworks special won't just be over the New York City skyline. In fact, they'll be on stage as well. Just yesterday, it was announced that the celebration will feature performances from Noah Kahan, Post Malone, Salt and Pepa, Bebe Rexha, Shaboozey, and Blake Shelton. And it'll be broadcast live on July 4th from 8 p.m. to 10 p.m. Eastern Pacific Time on NBC. It'll even be featured on Peacock, too. 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

Jackson's number one for new country, Miss 103. Now, I know it's Friday, and that's already really good news, but how about a good news story to go on top of that? Hang on for two songs, and I'll share some with you.

0: When 78-year-old Bob Platt was placed on dialysis due to his failing kidneys, his daughter Erica stepped up to donate hers. Despite his protests, the father and daughter recently underwent successful transplant surgery and are recovering well. Bob expressed deep gratitude for his daughter's selfless donation, and Erica is happy that her children will have their grandfather back in their lives. Thank the Lord. That's good news.
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1: So I got a topic I want to discuss next hour with y'all. I want to hear from you on this. What is your biggest fear? 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We'll talk next hour.

0: 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Anne is about to join us with another round of Nashville news. Anne, what do you got coming up?
1: Oh, Granger, we always love seeing good things for Kenny Chesney because he's such a good person. I got a story coming up that's awesome for him in your Nashville news next. I can hear

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1: 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That's why we're bringing the music and the meaning. 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
7: Happy Friday, everybody. It's finally here. It's After Midnight of your host, Granger Smith. What is your biggest fear? That's the question I've been asking, and I want to hear from you. My number is 866-607-8383. Earl Bibbles Jr. is here, too, with a dumb criminal story and a whole bunch of good country music I got lined up ready to play for you. Whatever the reason you're up late or up early, I'm just glad you're with me. Here we go. It's After Midnight.

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5: Ice Cube's Big Three is back. 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

Jackson's number one for new country, Miss 103. 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
1: Hey, Granger, this is Ben Miller. Just on my way to work on this beautiful morning, calling from Temple, Texas. Just wanted to thank you for everything you do. 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
2: 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You're right down the road from me, buddy. 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
1: I'm Earl Dibbles Jr. I'm a country boy. I'm an honest boy, too, and crime don't pay. I got a story to prove it. It's good to see we got some country folk flying the friendly skies these days. Crew members were forced to tackle and hogtie an unruly passenger with cable ties after he became drunk and extremely violent on a plane from Dubai. Yeah, the video shows the incident of a man in some jeans and a leather jacket headbutting a male flight attendant who he was holding by the collar. Yeah, the guy was then tackled by two crew members who held him down and tied his legs together. As for how it ended, another clip, which appeared to be taken on a jet bridge upon landing, shows a suspect tied to a wheelchair with his hands behind his back. That guy's just dumb.
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0: 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God, family, and country music. That's what we're all about. Thanks for staying up here on After Midnight with Granger Smith.

Jackson's number one for new country, Miss 103. I've gotten some really good answers so far, and I'm still looking for your call. What is your biggest fear? Your biggest fear? Call me 866-607-8383.

Miss 103. It was on this day that the abolition of slavery was announced here in my home state of Texas. I'll tell you more about what went down, plus other things on this day in history coming up in two songs.

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0: talking about history, and he's even got the diploma to prove it. It's time for This Day in History on After Midnight with Granger Smith.
1: On this day, June the 19th, 1865, the abolition of slavery was announced in Texas on Juneteenth. 1905, the first Nickelodeon opened. 1953, Julius and Ether Rosenberg were executed for espionage. 2012, James Galifianakis, best known as Tony Soprano, died at just 51 years old. Some famous birthdays include rapper Macklemore, pop singer and dancer Paula Abdul, famous slugger Lou Gehrig, NBA great Dirk Nowitzki, and Kane Brown's wife Caitlin Brown. Those are just a few things that went down on this day in history.
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18: 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Three-time Big Three MVP ISO Joe Johnson and the reloaded Detroit Amps battle two-time Big Three championship coach Steven Jackson's DMV trilogy, followed by Big Three's most intense rivalry. 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

Jackson's number one for new country, Miss 103. Last hour, I asked the question, what is your biggest fear? Have you called me yet? 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
1: Hey, yeah, I was calling in. Yeah, I'm up bright and early because I'm heading to work. I got to go cook them bagels for all those people that want to come in at Panera Bread and eat bagels and have coffee. Don't want to disappoint anybody. And to listen to you guys. Thank you so much.
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0: Jackson's number one for new country, Miss 103. We've got someone who stays connected to Nashville just for you. Her name is Ann Hudson. Ann, what do you got coming up in Nashville news?
1: Well, Granger, did you see more details coming out about Jelly Roll and his split from his wife of 10 years? I got that story coming up in your Nashville news

0: is what's new in Nashville. Here's Ann Hudson.
1: As you know, details continue to come out about Jelly Roll and his split from his wife of 10 years, Bunny XO. He reportedly listed the separation date as May 9th and then filed a week later for divorce. The reason was listed as irreconcilable differences. But fans are saying they were speculating the split as Jelly Roll attended CMA Fest, not wearing his wedding ring, and Bunny XO had been doing more posts about relationships as of lately. So it looks like the writing was kind of on the wall. Oh, well, this is cool. You know Josh Turner's album, Your Man? It was like a career record. It went 3 times platinum, had 2 number 1 hits. And you know, it's been over 20 years since the album was released. So to celebrate, Josh is doing a reissue of the album in an expanded 20th anniversary edition. The digital release will add the bonus track, Hard Headed, along with 5 live tracks. And it comes out August 17th.
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7: 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Thank you for being here. Thank you for keeping the station right here. I'm honored to be with you, Granger Smith, your host of After Midnight. I've been asking this question. I've gotten some good answers, and I want to hear from you. What is one bill you would love to never have to pay again? 866-607-8383 is my number. I've got Earl Bibbles Jr., the country boy with a dumb criminal story.
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5: Ice Cube's Big Three is back. 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
20: 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You're hanging with Granger Smith here on After Midnight.

Jackson's number one for new country, Miss 103. So our topic this hour, I've been getting some really good answers from y'all, and I still want to hear from you. What is one bill you would love to never, ever have to pay again? 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

Jackson's number one for new country, Miss 103. So what happens when an ice cream craving leads to a stolen ice cream truck? Earl just happens to have that story. He'll share coming up next.

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1: I'm Earl Dibbles Jr. I'm a country boy. I'm an honest boy, too, and crime don't pay. I got a story to prove it. There's this fella in Connecticut that's facing charges after stealing an ice cream truck that had $30,000 worth of frozen desserts inside. The victim says he was just delivering the ice cream when the truck was taken from the parking lot. Officers were eventually able to get him to stop on a highway exit ramp before peacefully taking him into custody. He's charged with first-degree larceny and larceny of a motor vehicle. And he must really like ice cream. He's dumb.
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3: 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Three-time Big Three MVP ISO Joe Johnson and the reloaded Detroit Amps battle two-time Big Three championship coach Steven Jackson's DMV trilogy, followed by Big Three's most intense rivalry. 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
3: 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Three-time Big Three MVP ISO Joe Johnson and the reloaded Detroit Amps battle two-time Big Three championship coach Steven Jackson's DMV trilogy, followed by Big Three's most intense rivalry. 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

Miss 103. 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
5: Ice Cube's Big Three is back. 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

Jackson's number one for new country, Miss 103. Last hour, I brought up this question. I've been getting some good calls, but I still want to hear from you. What is one bill you would love to never have to pay again? 866-607-8383.

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0: 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Ann is about to join us with another round of Nashville news. Ann, what do you got coming up?
1: Oh, Granger, we always love seeing good things for Kenny Chesney because he's such a good person. I got a story coming up that's awesome for him in your Nashville news next.

0: from Nashville's Music Row. It's Ann Hudson.
1: Well, this is so cool. Kenny Chesney is getting his own exhibit in the Country Music Hall of Fame. It'll be called Kenny Chesney, Living and Fast Forward. It's going to be on display at the Country Music Hall of Fame and Museum from July 23rd through June of 2027. It'll feature artifacts from throughout his life and his career, including instruments, awards, photographs, handwritten materials, stage-worn clothing, and personal memorabilia. Oh, well, this is cool. You know Josh Turner's album, Your Man? It was like a career record. It went 3 times platinum, had 2 number 1 hits, and you know it's been over 20 years since the album was released? So to celebrate, Josh is doing a reissue of the album in an expanded 20th anniversary edition. The digital release will add the bonus track, Hard Headed, along with 5 live tracks, and it comes out August 17th.
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Hey, thanks for sharing your Friday, or at least part of it, here with me on After Midnight, y'all. Before you take off and get that Friday started, let me remind you, God is great and He is worthy of our praise. I'm Granger Smith, coming to y'all from the Yee Yee Farm in Central Texas. 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
0: Everybody, welcome to Friday's show. 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
8: Morning.
0: We're going to play easy trivia in about 3 minutes. For example, if the category was superhero teams, Amy, Blossom, Bubbles, and Buttercup are part of what superhero team?
5: I don't know.
0: Blossom, Bubbles, and Buttercup.
5: Blossom, Bubbles, and Buttercup? A superhero team?
0: Uh-huh.
5: Paw Patrol?
0: Uh-huh. Good
9: Eddie,
0: guess.
9: No, I was going to guess Paw Patrol.
5: I think I got it.
0: I know. I figure you know it. Lunchbox?
10: Man, we got to stop with the superhero crap. We do this all the time. I'm going to go with the Muppets.
0: Morgan?
5: Powderpuff Girls?
0: Yeah, Powerpuff Girls.
5: Powerpuff Girls.
0: Yeah. Okay. Yeah. What's the fastest marine mammal? The fastest marine mammal?
5: Marine mammal?
0: Yeah.
10: Oh, that's easy.
5: The fastest?
0: Uh-huh. Go ahead.
10: Dolphin.
0: Yeah, dolphin.
5: Dolphin.
9: Of course, dolphin.
0: There you go. Dolphin.
5: Duh.
0: Everybody does that. Yeah. All right, easy trivia coming up next.

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16: Good Friday morning. Some patchy dense fog is possible as you're headed out the door because of all the rain that we received yesterday. Still a lot of standing water on the roadway, so just be extra cautious for your morning commute. A few thunderstorms around through the morning time, increasing in coverage as we head towards the afternoon. Some quick downpours and gusty winds are possible. We'll still be tracking some scattered storms through your Father's Day weekend into the middle to upper 80s. I'm meteorologist Megan Hanna with Storm Team 12, exclusive local station for live Powerball and Mega Million drawings.
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5: 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Three-time Big Three MVP ISO Joe Johnson and the reloaded Detroit Amps battle two-time Big Three championship coach Steven Jackson's DMV trilogy, followed by Big Three's most intense rivalry. Defending champions Miami 305 and Michael Beasley chasing his third straight MVP take on Dwight Howard, coach Nick Young, and the LA Riot. 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
15: Good Friday morning. Some patchy dense fog is possible as you're headed out the door because of all the rain that we received yesterday. Still a lot of standing water on the roadway, so just be extra cautious for your morning commute. A few thunderstorms around through the morning time, increasing in coverage as we head towards the afternoon. Some quick downpours and gusty winds are possible. We'll still be tracking some scattered storms through your Father's Day weekend into the middle to upper 80s. I'm meteorologist Megan Hanna with Storm Team 12, exclusive local station for Live Powerball and Mega Million Drawings.
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1: And now let's do a little iHeart Country World premiere. He will be our guest coming up in studio. This is brand new from Cole Swindell. This is called Girl Dad here on the Bobby Bones Show. I hate

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3: 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It's all in Fun Fact Friday. 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
7: Well, if you'll be driving on either side of 55 this morning, you're in pretty good shape right now. The Canton to Jackson drive-in in both directions, 20 minutes. And no major problems affecting your drive on either side at this time. The 55 northbound drive from Cyril Road to the Split looking good at just over 5 minutes. I-20, I-55 from the merge of the stock to Lakeland is a five-minute drive, and I'm Alan Beebe.
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0: Someone on the show gets accused of not being generous when they should have been. 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
2: By the way, work is underway to replace the two bridges on Highway 51 that are closed at Titsalo Road and Way Road in Canton. And traffic's looking pretty good at this hour with the dry 120 eastbound from Clinton to Jackson at just under 10 minutes. The westbound 20 ride, Brandon to Jackson now, just over 10 minutes. And I'm Alan Beebe with Time Saver Traffic.
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4: At this hour, we got a pretty good drive on westbound 20 now from Brandon to Jackson. You're looking at just over 10 minutes. If you're traveling on I-20 eastbound, Clinton to Jackson, just under 10 minutes. And the eastbound 20 drive from 220 to Pearl now, including the stacks, just over a five-minute ride. Both sides of 220 moving smoothly between the I-20 split and the I-55 merge at just under a 10-minute drive. I'm Alan Beebe, Time Saver Traffic.
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16: There's a real hunger and energy in the team that you want to see. 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
1: Amy, I just have to tell you that I have watched the intro to Maternal Instinct after hearing you talk about it this morning, and I'm hooked. I am 7 minutes in, and I'm not going to stop till it's done. So thanks for the recommendation. Love you guys. Bye.
0: If you missed the show earlier this week, Amy said you have to watch this documentary on Netflix called Maternal Instinct. I've only seen the thumbnail in the preview video. Cop pulls over a woman. There's a baby. She's covered in blood. Then it's like, it's not your baby. It's not your blood. That's all I know. I'm going to watch it this weekend.
2: Okay.
0: I appreciate you not saying anything.
2: It's like killing me.
0: Well, it's just you've spoiled so many things.
2: I know. I just want to talk about it with you guys.
0: Mm-hmm. I'm going to watch it this weekend.
2: Okay. Call me right after.
0: I'm not, but
3: you gotta wait.
0: We'll talk Monday or Tuesday or next week. We'll for sure get to it. Thank you. The Bobby Bones Show. Coming up in the next segment, Cole Swindell is stopping by the studio. He's gonna have his very first Father's Day ever. We'll talk about that. That's both of us. The stories behind all his hits. Cole Swindell in studio next. This is the Bobby Bones Show. There are certain things where buying the cheap knockoff version just does not work out. Maybe it looks close enough at first. Maybe the price seems better. Maybe you tell yourself, how different can it really be? But then you find out just how different it really is. It breaks down. 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
4: All right, we do have both sides of 20 in pretty good shape at this hour with the drive now, Canton to Jackson, both directions at 20 minutes. It's a good drive on 55 northbound, Sidewell Road to the split at just over 5 minutes. And the I-20, I-55 from the merge of the stack to Lakeland, you're looking at a 5-minute drive. And I'm Alan Beebe with Time Saver Traffic.
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1: Cole Swindell's written so many massive songs. I want to pitch him a song about being a dad. See if he likes it. A little something I'm working on. 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Back with Cole Swindell next. Bobby Bones. 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
3: All right, left lane is still closed. That's on westbound 20 between Edwards and Flowers for road work. Right now, traffic moving pretty good on both sides of 55 this morning. Canton to Jackson Drive in just over 20 minutes and no major problems on either side. It's looking good on the 55 northbound drive from Sidewell Road to the Split, also just over 5 minutes. And I'm Alan Beebe, time saved for traffic.
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6: Well, traffic moving pretty good now on both sides of 20 and looking pretty good on eastbound 20 Clinton to Jackson, just under a 10-minute drive. That westbound 20 ride from Jackson to Brandon, you're looking at just over 10 minutes. And if you're going to be traveling either side of 55, your Canton to Jackson drive this morning, just over 20 minutes in both directions with no problems. I'm Alan Beebe with Time Saver Traffic.
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5: 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My goal is to put you in a better mood, no matter where you are. All right, Kenny, start us off. I got a lot of good stuff coming up. Thank you, thank you, thank you. 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
2: 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Coming up next.
3: In the next segment, we're going to play easy trivia. The category is math. We'll just do a fun one.
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3: Eddie, what's 10% of 80?
4: Yeah, that's 8.
3: Wow. 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This guy struggled and he nailed it.
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3: Amy, what's 7 squared?
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3: Good. Lunchbox, the answer rhymes is the category. What's the name of the Nickelodeon show where a blue dog leaves paw print hints?
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3: Good. Same category, Morgan. What's the name of the bow tie wearing TV host who taught kids about chemistry, space, and physics with fun segments?
7: 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The science guy.
3: Correct. Good. All right, next segment is easy trivia. We're going to play that next. Yeah.
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11: Well, you're going to be doing the drive on the other side of 55 this morning. It's looking good. Canton to Jackson now, both directions, just over 20 minutes and no major problems affecting your drive. Also, it's looking good on 55 northbound. Siwa Road to the split is just over 5 minutes. And I-20, I-55, the merge of the stacks at Lakeland. 5 minutes, I'm Alan Beebe, Tom Saver Traffic.
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19: 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Yay!
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21: Wow.
22: So if we order something online from there?
23: That's a good question.
20: I don't have that in my fun fact. You guys are like following up. I didn't do enough research.
23: We just try it.
20: You're probably living here.
22: Oh.
20: Probably.
22: Probably the address you're mailing it to.
20: Mm-hmm. Here's one, and this one wasn't fun. Just interesting. The guy who founded the North Face, that brand that keeps you really warm.
22: Mm-hmm.
23: The jackets and
20: died
23: stuff.
20: In 2015 from hypothermia after a kayaking accident.
22: Did he know that?
23: Was he not wearing his gear?
20: I don't know. I think at some point it's more than the gear. An accident.
23: It's colder.
20: Where you get stuck. I thought that's not fun.
23: No.
20: Should not have put that in Fun Fact
23: but
20: Friday.
23: But that is ironic.
20: Ironic Fact Tuesday would have been the better place for it. Amy?
22: So, you know, eye patches on pirates? Mm-hmm. They likely wore eye patches not for missing eyes, but to keep one eye constantly adjusted to the darkness below deck.
20: How would science know that about a pirate 200, 300 years ago?
22: Well, the pirates knew it. They figured it out.
23: How do we know?
20: They pass it down to a pirate boat?
22: They probably wrote it in their

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1: Well, with Juneteenth being a federal holiday, a lot of light traffic this morning. No major problems affecting your drive on 55, both northbound and southbound, Canton to Jackson. That's just over 20 minutes now. Your drive on I-20, I-55, the merge from the stack to Lakeland Drive is clocking in at 5 minutes. I'm Alan Beebe with Tom Saver Traffic.
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20: The Braves and Giants series finale in Atlanta rained out Thursday will be made up August 31st. The Saints announced that former running back Mark Ingram and offensive tackle Teron Armstead will be the newest members of the team's Hall of Fame. The United States back on the pitch today for their second match of the World Cup will battle Australia in Group D play in Seattle. I'm Ron Tomas.
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26: Here's what you've made popular by getting your stream on. 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
4: Ice Cube's Big Three is back. 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
5: 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Due to the severe weather expected over the next several days, the decision has been made to cancel this weekend's Swingin' Bridge Festival in Byram. 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

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Miss 103, it's me, Billy Greenwood. Thanks for listening in Madison and keeping it country as well. We really appreciate that. We are Miss 103.

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1: That, by the way, is your iHeart Country world premiere. Brand new Cole Swindell, Girl Dad. You got it first here on the At Work Show with me, Billy Greenwood. And Kane Brown with Marshmallow getting us closer to the weekend. Let's put some miles on it.
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0: 102.9, Miss 103, Jackson's number one for new country. It is an open phone Friday on today's At Work show. There's a lot to celebrate, obviously, with Father's Day coming up on Sunday. That's where I want to start out. If you would like to pass a message on to your dear old dad, this would be the place to do it. In fact, this would be the time to do it. 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There's also, by the way, a call now button on my Facebook page, Billy Greenwood on Facebook. That's where I've already posted today's trivia question. You want to take a stab at it there? I'll also have it on the show here just after 1 o'clock. Billy Greenwood again on Facebook. Talk back lunch break between noon and 1. And, of course, more chances at winning your share of $250,000 with a $250K USA giveaway. So you get all of that here on the At Work show, which, by the way, continues in less than 10 minutes with Jason Aldean.
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6: I'm meteorologist Megan Hanna with Storm Team 12. Have the rain gear with you for the rest of your Friday because thunderstorms will increase in coverage for this afternoon and evening. Still hot temperatures around into the middle to upper 80s because of all the moisture still at the surface from yesterday's torrential downpours. We're expecting feels like temperatures to be near the triple digits, even in a heat advisory for our southwestern counties. Flood watch ends at 7 p.m. tonight. I'm meteorologist Megan Hanna with Storm Team 12, exclusive local station for live Powerball and Mega Million drawings.
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0: 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Hey, it's Bobby Bones. Hope you have a great weekend. The Bobby Bones Show podcast, it is up from this week. We talked to Russell Dickerson and Cole Swindell. Drama between two show members and one celebrity interview. 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
1: Well, look who it is. 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How you been? Girl, it's been too long.

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Thank you for keeping it country with Miss 103.

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Miss 103, getting a lot of great messages to pass along for Dad as we head into Father's Day weekend on this open phone Friday. In fact, I'll share another one in just a few minutes. First, how about Jason Aldean? Don't tell on me.

0: 102.9, Miss 103, Jackson's number one for new country. This is what I love most about working on the radio, is getting to share messages as we head into Father's Day weekend for your dad. Hit that talk back mic and let me know all about him. That's what Shannon did.
1: My message to my dad is I love you so much, and I'm so grateful for the person that you are and how you've always supported me and all of my dreams, and you're just the best dad in the whole wide world.
0: All the feels with that talkback message from Shannon. Appreciate that. You want to do the same for your dad? Again, just hit that talkback mic. It'll record you for 30 seconds. I'll get it right here on the show and share it. Also, share with you Corey Kent and Co Wetzel. Rocky Mountain Low is on the way next.
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21: I'm meteorologist Megan Hanna with Storm Team 12. Have the rain gear with you for the rest of your Friday because thunderstorms will increase in coverage for this afternoon and evening. Still hot temperatures around into the middle to upper 80s because of all the moisture still at the surface from yesterday's torrential downpours. We're expecting feels like temperatures to be near the triple digits, even in a heat advisory for our southwestern counties. Flood watch ends at 7 p.m. tonight. I'm meteorologist Megan Hanna with Storm Team 12, exclusive local station for live Powerball and Mega Million drawings.
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Hey, it's Bobby Bones. Hope you have a great weekend. The Bobby Bones Show podcast, it is up from this week. We talked to Russell Dickerson and Cole Swindell. Drama between two show members and one celebrity interview. 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
0: It's match day number two for the U.S. today, and Sebastian Berhalter says playing at home means feeding off the support of the American fans.
1: Especially when you're winning and you have a momentum, it just doubles. And then also when you're losing, it's like, okay, the crowd can really get you in the game because you're fighting for them.
0: The U.S. meets Australia at 3 Eastern in Seattle. A win would put the Stars and Stripes in prime position to advance to the knockout round.
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Your Talk Back Lunch Break is now on. Who are you? Where are you? What am I going to play for you? 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Shaboozy.

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4: We have congestion developing due to road work along I-20 between Edwards and Flowers. Also continuing work on Old Highway 80, 1 mile east of Highway 22. And also construction on Old Byram Road at I-55. The roadway is closed. If you see traffic problems, dial #250, keyword Mississippi traffic. I'm Lisa Bakke with Time Saver Traffic.
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4: I'm meteorologist Megan Hanna with Storm Team 12. Have the rain gear with you for the rest of your Friday because thunderstorms will increase in coverage for this afternoon and evening. Still hot temperatures around into the middle to upper 80s because of all the moisture still at the surface from yesterday's torrential downpours. We're expecting feels like temperatures to be near the triple digits, even in a heat advisory for our southwestern counties. Flood watch ends at 7 p.m. tonight. I'm meteorologist Megan Hanna with Storm Team 12, exclusive local station for live Powerball and Mega Million drawings.
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1: You request him, I play him. That's how the Talk Back Lunch Break works. I, by the way, am Billy Greenwood. He is Josh Ross. Hate how you look. It's hard.

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Miss 103. Hey, it's Bobby Bones. Hope you have a great weekend. The Bobby Bones Show podcast. It is up from this week. We talked to Russell Dickerson and Cole Swindell. Drama between two show members and one celebrity interview. And a big update on Amy and her money. All that on the Bobby Bones Show podcast. 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

0: And we've got road work continuing in Canton on Highway 51 near Way Road. Also, we have construction continuing on Old Highway 80, 1 mile east of Highway 22. And we have some slowing due to construction work on I-20. Currently eastbound, the left lane is blocked between Flowers and Edwards. If you see traffic problems, dial pound 250, keyword Mississippi traffic.
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2: 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Three-time Big Three MVP ISO Joe Johnson and the reloaded Detroit Amps battle two-time Big Three championship coach Steven Jackson's DMV trilogy, followed by Big Three's most intense rivalry. 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
1: I do have today's trivia question coming up in just a couple of minutes. First, we continue your Open Phone Friday with Lainey Wilson. 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

0: Jackson's number one for new country, 102.9, Miss 103. Trivia time on today's At Work show. This kind of ties in with Father's Day as we roll into Father's Day weekend. One in four moms do this every day. One out of four. Only one out of 10 dads can say the same. What is it they are doing? 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Leave your guess there. One in four moms do this every day. Only one in 10 dads can say the same. Give me that guess. I get you BB Rexha and Florida Georgia Line next.
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26: 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The Las Vegas Aces secured the Western Conference spot Wednesday night with an 86-76 win over the Phoenix Mercury. They'll tip off against the Eastern Conference winner, the New York Liberty, in the final on June 30th in Brooklyn. New York and Las Vegas are now the only teams to have made the Commissioner's Cup Final 3 times. 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

102.9, Miss 103, Jackson's number one for new country. One in four moms do this every day. Only one out of ten dads can say the same. What is it? The answer to today's trivia question is on the way after Morgan Wallen on The At Work Show.

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0: 102.9, Miss 103, Jackson's number one for new country. This was a really tough trivia question for today. Heading into Father's Day this weekend, one in four moms do this every day. Only one in 10 dads can say the same. I can tell you I'm more guilty of doing this. I shouldn't say guilty, but I do this more often than my wife does. No doubt about it. Posting about their kids online. Believe it or not, posting about their kids online. One out of four moms do it every single day. Only one out of 10 dads can say the same. My only guess would be that more moms are on social media than dads are. I'm not exactly sure what that's all about. That is the answer to today's trivia question. I'm going to get you Chris Stapleton in under 10 minutes and newcomer John Morgan with Kid Myself.
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9: Ice Cube's Big Three is back. 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
10: 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Best hang with us and keep it grounded with some real folks playing some real country music.

0: That's Ella Langley, Be Her. This is Bubba, and you are in the home stretch. Happy Father's Day Friday. That's right, it's Father's Day weekend. You can tell I'm excited about Father's Day. I'm excited for the fathers out there to be recognized for all the things that you do. You should be proud of yourself. Next up, Blake Shelton and Gwen Stefani. Nothing But You on Miss 103, Jackson's number one for new country.
1: Don't have to leave this town to see the world, 'cause it's something that

Mega Maroney, Beautiful Things. This is Bubba, and you are in the home stretch. Here's a dad joke, right? Why don't skeletons fight each other? They don't have the guts. Oh. Next up, Morgan Wallen and Post Malone. I Ain't Coming Back on Miss 103, Jackson's number one.

0: That's Rascal Flatts, What Hurts the Most. This is Bubba, and you are in the home stretch, y'all. Swingin' Bridge Festival has been canceled due to all the rain yesterday, the rain that's going to come through later on today and tomorrow. The city leaders were not happy about this decision by any means. Mayor Richard White wants residents and visitors to know this decision was made with the community's best interest at heart and only after thoughtful consideration. And he appreciates everybody understanding and support. Please continue to support all the businesses in the city of Byram this weekend and for the next few weeks, making up for the loss of the Swinging Bridge Festival. This is Bubba, and you're listening to Miss 103, Jackson's number one for new country.
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1: 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I'm sitting here talking and having a great conversation with Chef Joe Craven of Walker's Drive, and we were talking about the City with Soul Jackson. What makes Jackson so great in the culinary industry?
2: Well, there's diversity when it comes to food. Everybody's doing their own thing. They're taking off with it and making their best version of it. And I think you said it perfectly. It all starts with love. So there's a lot of love in Jackson. That's what kind of drove me insane with the other cities that I lived in, is that, you know, just going to your local gas station. I got ID'd for 2 years in Atlanta at the same gas station. So it's like you walk into that Jackson one, they know you. They're like, what's up, man? And that's why I love it so much. But if you look around, that's what everybody's doing with food. So they're doing it their own way. They're putting their own niche on it, and they're doing it with love.
1: 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Y'all come on in town and see Chef Joe Craven at Walker's Drive-In. 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
1: 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Due to the severe weather expected over the next several days, the decision has been made to cancel this weekend's Swinging Bridge Festival in Byram. 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
0: I'm meteorologist Megan Hanna with Storm Team 12. Have the rain gear with you for the rest of your Friday because thunderstorms will increase in coverage for this afternoon and evening. Still hot temperatures around into the middle to upper 80s because of all the moisture still at the surface from yesterday's torrential downpours. We're expecting feels like temperatures to be near the triple digits, even in a heat advisory for our southwestern counties. Flood watch ends at 7 p.m. tonight. I'm meteorologist Megan Hanna with Storm Team 12, exclusive local station for live Powerball and Mega Million drawings.
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Truck Bed by Hardy. This is Bubba, and you're listening to Miss 103, and you are in the home stretch. Here's another dad joke. What do you call fake spaghetti? An impasta. Next up, Kane Brown, Woman on Miss 103, Jackson's number one for New Country.

Hate How You Look by Josh Ross. I appreciate you, Clinton Canton, Yazoo City, for letting me ride shotgun with you. Next up, Jason Aldean, You Make It Easy on Miss 103, Jackson's number one for New Country.

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1: The U.S. can punch its ticket to the knockout rounds today, but Coach Mauricio Pochettino says Australia will pose a big challenge.
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That's Ella Langley and Morgan Wallen. I can't love you anymore. This is Bubba, and you are in the home stretch. Happy Father's Day Friday. That's what we're going to call it. Father's Day is this Sunday, and do not forget about the father and dads and grandpas and stepdads and anybody who has done the things that fathers do for you along the way. Ban Perry, If I Die Young, on Miss 103, Jackson's number one for New Country. If I

0: That's Cole Swindell, girl dad. This is Bubba, and you are in the home stretch. Happy Father's Day weekend to all the dads out there. And I've got a couple of dad jokes for you today. Here's one of them. Why did the Scarecrow win an award? Because he was outstanding in his field. I'll have a couple more of those for you coming up. Next up, she's somebody's daughter on Miss 103, Jackson's number one for New Country.
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0: Luke Combs, The Kind of Love We Make. This is Bubba, and you are in the home stretch. Happy Father's Day weekend, everybody out there. You know, I lost my dad 6 years ago. Great man, but I tell you, I was having some memories of him. I grew up on the Gulf Coast in Waveland, and we were in Gulfport over at Wet Willie's, right? You remember Wet Willie's? They had the water slide. They had the putt-putt, the go-karts, the batting cages. They had bumper cars. They had all of it. Well, Dad and I were on the go-karts, and there was three or four or five people on it, but there was one gentleman that was really out in front and doing it, and he was about to win because you only get, like, what, three laps or four laps, whatever it was. Well, obviously, Dad and myself wanted to win. Dad put him into the wall, son, so I could come by for the victory. I don't know. I might have been 8 or 9 at the time, and that was one of my favorite memories. We talked about that for years. You remember when I put that dude in the wall for you, Bub? I do, Dad. I do. I still remember it. One of my best memories growing up. What's one of your favorite memories growing up with your pop? I know there's a lot of them. Y'all enjoy your Father's Day weekend. This is Bubba, and you're listening to Miss 103, Jackson's number one for new country.
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6: Well, it's not bad this afternoon for Friday afternoon drive in Jackson. The eastbound 20, westbound 20 drive in pretty good shape with the eastbound 20 from Jackson to Brandon Drive in just over 10 minutes. Traveling on 20 westbound from Jackson to Clinton, that's just under 10 minutes. 20 westbound from Pearl to 220 in Glendstack. Just over 10 minutes, I'm Alan Bieber, Time Saver Traffic.
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35: I'm meteorologist Megan Hanna with Storm Team 12. Have the rain gear with you for the rest of your Friday because thunderstorms will increase in coverage for this afternoon and evening. Still hot temperatures around into the middle to upper 80s because of all the moisture still at the surface from yesterday's torrential downpours. We're expecting feels like temperatures to be near the triple digits, even in a heat advisory for our southwestern counties. Flood watch ends at 7 p.m. tonight. I'm meteorologist Megan Hanna with Storm Team 12, exclusive local station for live Powerball and Mega Million drawings. 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

That's still a lefty, Boston. This is Bubba, and you are in the home stretch. I appreciate you, Forest, Brookhaven, Yazoo City, for picking me up Monday through Friday from 2 till 4 and letting me ride shotgun with you. Next up, Luke Bryan, Play It Again on Miss 103, Jackson's number one for New Country.

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1: Boots Off by John Party. This is Bubba, and you are in the home stretch. One more dad joke, right? 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So she gave me a hug. Typical. Next up, Kenny Chesney. She thinks my tractor's sexy on Miss 103, Jackson's number one for a new country.

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0: Jackson's number one for new country. Miss 103 welcomes Cole Wetzel to the Brandon Amphitheater Saturday, September 26th. 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
1: All right, we just picked up on an accident now. It's a block in the left lane on southbound 55, just past the Savannah Street exit. What we have right now is about a mile and a half of slow-moving traffic. So just be careful through there until they get it cleared. In the meantime, that drive on 55 southbound from the split to Sidewell Road is just over 5 minutes, and I'm Alan Beebe.
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4: 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I'm sitting here talking to Chef Gene Lee of the Big Apple Inn in Jackson. First, congratulations on four generations.
5: Well, thank you. 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
5: 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And I mean, people come from all over. When I say the world, I mean the world, to try a pig ear sandwich.
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5: 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Yeah, that's our new location. We've only been open 22 years.
4: 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Chef Gino Lee, tell him he sent you. 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

Jackson's number one for new country, Miss 103. It's Brooke Taylor and America's 250th birthday coming up. 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
1: 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So good.
0: Cole Swindell, girl dad, kicking off our Father's Day weekend here on the show. And I got to say, Kenny Chesney, we just learned something pretty cool is happening for him. And we'll tell you all about it here on the show coming up next.
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0: 102.9, Miss 103, Jackson's number one for new country. It's Brooke Taylor. So listen, you know Kenny Chesney, right? Going to be playing our iHeartRadio Music Festival presented by Capital One in Vegas coming up in September. Tickets, by the way, going fast if you want to grab them at AXS.com. But he's also getting his own exhibit in the Country Music Hall of Fame and Museum. And this is going to be a career-spanning visit. So starting July 23rd through June of next year, this exhibit is going to be in Nashville, Tennessee. But it's going to be all throughout Kenny's life, his career, instruments, awards, photographs, handwritten materials, clothes he's worn on stage, just high school jerseys, varsity jackets, and so much more. If you're ever visiting Nashville, know that you can get this starting July 23rd.
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6: Another accident was kind of lonely, so we got another one. Right lane is blocked on northbound 220 just past the Highway 80 west exit. Backup now, in fact, is to Highway 80. In the meantime, they're still working the accident now, blocking the left lane on southbound 55, just past the Savannah Street exit. Still got just mainly slow-moving traffic through the area. I'm Alan Beebe, Tom's favorite traffic.
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15: I'm meteorologist Roberto Zamora with Storm Team 12. When it comes to this evening, scattered showers and storms are still going to be impossible in affecting the Magnolia State. But as we keep on progressing into our overnight hours, we should see a break from the rainfall. By the time you're waking up early on your Saturday morning, morning lows are going to be starting off in those mid-70s. But we are going to start to see more scattered showers and storms moving their way into our western counties and affecting us throughout the late morning as well. I'm meteorologist Roberto Zamora with Storm Team 12, exclusive local station for live Powerball and Mega Million drawings.
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1: 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The Bobby Bones Show podcast, it is up from this week. We talked to Russell Dickerson and Cole Swindell. Drama between two show members and one celebrity interview. And a big update on Amy and her money. 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

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Real connection, real emotion, and yeah, a few mistakes. Well, you know what? Actually, lots of mistakes. Guaranteed.

0: I have an accident. We're blocking the right lane on 220 northbound, just past the Highway 80 west exit. Has cleared. All lanes are back open. Traffic is moving through there pretty good. We have a pretty good drive, in fact, on both northbound and southbound 55, with the Jackson to Canton drive in just over 20 minutes, and no major problems affecting your drive on either side at this time. I'm Alan Beebe with Tom Saver Traffic.
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13: Ice Cube's Big Three is back. 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Three-time Big Three MVP ISO Joe Johnson and the reloaded Detroit Amps battle two-time Big Three championship coach Steven Jackson's DMV trilogy, followed by Big Three's most intense rivalry. 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

0: Miss 103, Jackson's number one for new country, 102.9, Miss 103. It's Brooke Taylor. That song from Taylor Swift is in the soundtrack. That new Toy Story movie is officially out today. I don't know about you, but I am so excited to get to the theaters this weekend. Toy Story 5. I don't know how they're going to tie this all together after Woody basically left the crew in the last movie. I sobbed my eyes out in Toy Story 4. This is just one of those movies and series that just continues throughout our childhood. My daughter Emma turns 5 next week, and we're going to take her this weekend to see it. So very excited to do that for Father's Day weekend.
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5: Well, if you're going to be taking the drive on I-20 westbound, the Pearl to 220 drive, that is, including the stack, it's clocking in at 10 minutes. The westbound 20 drive from Jackson to Clinton is just under 10 minutes. And the eastbound 20 ride, Jackson to Brandon, you're looking at just over 10 minutes. And both sides of 220 from the I-20 split to the I-55 merge, just under 10 minutes. I'm Alan Beebe.
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5: 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Three-time Big Three MVP ISO Joe Johnson and the reloaded Detroit Amps battle two-time Big Three championship coach Steven Jackson's DMV trilogy, followed by Big Three's most intense rivalry. Defending champions Miami 305 and Michael Beasley chasing his third straight MVP take on Dwight Howard, coach Nick Young, and the LA Riot. 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
12: I'm meteorologist Roberto Zamora with Storm Team 12. When it comes to this evening, scattered showers and storms are still going to be impossible in affecting the Magnolia State. But as we keep on progressing into our overnight hours, we should see a break from the rainfall. By the time you're waking up early on your Saturday morning, morning lows are going to be starting off in those mid-70s. But we are going to start to see more scattered showers and storms moving their way into our western counties and affecting us throughout the late morning as well. I'm meteorologist Roberto Zamora with Storm Team 12, exclusive local station for live Powerball and Mega Million drawings.
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1: It's Brooke Taylor. 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

Jackson's number one for new country, Miss 103. It's Brooke Taylor and America's 250th birthday coming up. 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Why?

0: All right, we have no problems right now on either side of I-20. If you are traveling westbound 20 now from Pearl to 220, including the stack, it's a 10-minute drive. It's just under 10 minutes for the westbound 20 drive from Jackson to Clinton. And on eastbound 20, Jackson to Brandon is just over 10 minutes. I'm Alan Beebe with Time Saver Traffic.
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32: 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The U.S.'s final group stage game is Thursday night against Turkey in Los Angeles. Australia also returns to action Thursday to play Paraguay.
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35: 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Jackson.

Jackson's number one for new country, Miss 103. It's Brooke Taylor, that iHeart Country World premiere right there. Cole Swindell's new one, Girl Dad, kicking us off for Father's Day weekend. And guess how much money people are spending in the United States this weekend for dads? Let's talk about it next.

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0: Hey, traffic moving pretty smoothly on both northbound and southbound 55. Your Jackson and Canton Drive this afternoon. Just over 20 minutes. No major problems on either side at this time. Your 55 southbound drive from the split to Sidewell Road is just over 5 minutes. And both northbound and southbound I-220 from the 20 split to the I-55 merge just under 10 minutes. I'm Alan Beebe, Time Saver Traffic.
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8: Mississippi State has its quarterback of the future, getting a 2027 commitment today from four-star signal caller Gavin Hampton. Meanwhile, the Bulldogs and Ole Miss are hoping to score more pledges in the coming days after hosting recruits in the last major official visit weekend. Puck's John Oran reports the Protect College Sports Act won't be passed by the U.S. Senate before the midterm elections. I'm Frank Garrett.
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1: What
0: did
1: the great say when it got stepped on? Nothing. 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
0: These dad jokes are making me so happy.

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7: 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The U.S.'s final group stage game is Thursday night against Turkey in Los Angeles. Australia also returns to action Thursday to play Paraguay.
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